0: RJR.
1: RJR.
2: Yes. Ma belle, comment on? Hey Martinez, you ready, girl?
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1: 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How does it feel?
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Hey, what up, though? This DDT for WEGL. Check it out. I'm up in the party. Motherfuckers is up in here fighting and shit. Motherfuckers is breaking chairs over niggas' backs and shit. Motherfuckers is hitting motherfuckers with bottles. Hey, this motherfucker just threw something at me. I gotta kick his ass. Hey,

Should I go to the left? Or should I go to the right? Should I go to the left? Or should I go to the right? Should I go to the left, to the right, to the left, to the right, to the left, to the right, to the left, to the right, to the left, to the right, to the left, to the right, to the left, to the right, to the left, to the right, to the left, to the right, to the left.